0: perfectly.
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0: I've always wanted to say this. Let the games begin. Except it's not really a game. It's more like a voting contest. So I guess let the voting begin. Doesn't have quite the same ring to it. But voting for the Caleb Fearn Awards is officially open right now. My name's Kareth. Thank you for hanging out with me tonight. The Caleb Fearn Awards is 2 weeks away. And what makes it so special is that it's the Fearn Awards. That's you. You get to choose who wins. 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And if you want to come to the Caleb Fearn Awards in Nashville, we still got some tickets left. So you can get those there too.
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2: Every morning before the house wakes and the fear starts whispering, I press play on K-Love. The coffee drips, the sun lifts his head, and the first note reaches the place that the biopsy scar can't touch. Doctors speak in scans and numbers, K-Love speaks in hope. Between appointments and what-ifs, I meet God in melodies, promises braided through news, prayer, and a song I didn't know I needed. Positive and encouraging became my battle rhythm, a quiet anthem that steadies my steps every day.

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1: When we have just plumb run out of excuses, run out of running away, well, then we can always go home because Jesus is overflowing with grace. This is Caleb.

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What if some of us are God's teenagers? I sometimes feel like I'm God's teenager too. I'll explain more coming up after Elevation Worship on K-Line.

0: Does God sometimes treat us like teenagers? 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
1: This is Caleb. Thank you for letting me hang out with you tonight.
0: I heard a woman talking about how she's got two kids, right? One's a little kid and the other one's like a teenager. And you know, with little kids, there are things that they just can't do. So you have to do almost everything for them. But once you become a little more grown, you start to learn how to do things for yourself. And that's good. It's good to mature. And this woman pointed out that, you know, sometimes when we ask God for something, we want him to just hand it to us, right? But sometimes when we become a little more grown in our faith, things like peace and patience, maybe, they don't come quite as easily. We have to, you know, we have to work for it a little bit. And it can sometimes feel like we're trapped in this like teenage phase of our relationship with God for a long time where we don't understand why he's not just handing over the things that he used to in the beginning. And it's almost like God is saying, hey, when you were young, I had to give you things that you couldn't reach for on your own. But now that you're grown, you know where to find the peace, right? You have the strength for patience. Because our Father doesn't withhold good things from his children, no. But he is a wise Father, and he knows how to help his children grow.
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4: 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So what we're walking around on, Jesus is just relaxed on. Just, that's how big the God is that you serve. 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
7: Think for a minute of that person you know who is just wise. 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
4: Hi, Karis. 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
5: Carla, what song can I play for you tonight?
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7: Well, since we're heading into Mother's Day this weekend, you want to tell me a story about your mom?
8: The one day I went to visit, my mother is working two jobs, had my son in the backseat, and she said, "You had a burden to pray for me." I thought she was crazy, and I never thought about it. So I went home that afternoon. I had my son in the backseat, and I remember making a right-hand turn, but I blacked out, and I hit the side of a bridge.
7: Oh, my goodness.
8: The only thing kept me from going in the water was a piece of iron that caught my wheel and made me stop.
7: Mamas, they have a special anointing, I think, from God. They just seem to know when their kid needs a little extra praying up.
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1: I don't even know how I started listening to Caleb. I just came across it, I guess. They had the message for today. They said, whatever you're going through, you got to find the good in your bad situation. Honestly, I was getting mad every time that I heard it. I raised my hand to the sky and I yelled out to God. I was like, where is the good in this? Tell me, I've lost everything. For the first time in my life, I heard him say, would you have come back? It's not for this. And whew, that is the day that changed my life. I told God, I said, you know, I don't know how it's going to look doing life your way, but I can't do it my way anymore. And I gave my life to him.
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Daria Zachary. That's Stay on K-Love. I'm Kelly. 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I'll tell you what it is.

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0: It's probably the most tired I've ever been. I'm Kelly. This is K-Love. When my kids were little, when Alec was a newborn and Jared was three, and so you're not sleeping at night because newborn, but during the day, there's no slowing down because three-year-old. It was a really exhausting time. Beautiful. I have some fond memories of it, but also, hard and exhausting. And that's why with Mother's Day, it's time to say, hey, Mom, I recognize how hard it can be to be a mom. And there is a great way to tell the mom in your life how much you appreciate her. She could actually win a $3,000 gift card. Yeah, K-Love is giving away a $3,000 gift card for mom to spend however she wants. It's totally hers. Maybe she just wants to go on a vacation by herself. I don't know. Find somewhere to sleep for 3 weeks. Who knows? She can use that however she wants if she wins. So here's what you need to do is go to klove.com and you can find out all the rules there. 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And the cool thing is she's going to receive the new book, Positive and Encouraging Moments for Moms, as well. And big thanks to K-Love Books, who are bringing you Positive and Encouraging Moments for Moms. They're the ones providing this incredible prize. And again, you can honor mom, give her a little break. She could win a $3,000 gift card just because you went to klove.com today.
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2: Hey, it's Carly Ann Taylor, and this is my song, Why Should I Worry? Why should I worry? When we let go of control and lay everything down at the feet of Jesus, His peace feels louder than our fear. When we call in the name of Jesus, He brings peace, direction, and security. He has good plans for you, because that's just who He is.
3: I just know that each day that I would tune in, it had such a powerful impact, not only in my life, but on my heart and my capability to walk through that dark season with joy and hope. And I think that's the biggest thing that God has spoke to me. And I think He used this station, Instrumental, to be able to say, against all odds, not just surviving the situation, but thriving. And that was amazing to me.
4: Do you remember when you were growing up wanting the same jeans that everybody else had? Or maybe it was that pair of tennis shoes. I think most of us were seeking validation by wearing these items like, see, I belong. But what if we took that same zeal to fit in and focused our attention on something more eternal? Ephesians 5:1 says, imitate God, therefore, in everything you do, because you are His dear children. I'm Monica, and that's your verse of the day on Positive, Encouraging K-Love.

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0: hard to write, but it's so honest. 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

0: Mama, we love you.
1: Mama,
2: yes, we do.
1: Mama, you know I love you.
0: But in all the fun of Mother's Day, there are for some a little bit of hurt. And I'm one of those people. Like, I love Mother's Day. I love celebrating my wife. I love celebrating my mother-in-law. But man, there's always a part of my heart that wishes I could still celebrate my mom. And maybe for you, you have that same kind of hole. Man, I read this yesterday, and it's from a daughter who lost her mother. And she was asking, Mom, can you still see me? Like, from heaven, do you have a view of what my life looks like?
2: Yeah.
0: I wish I had that answer.
2: Hmm.
0: Like, do our loved ones know?
2: Do you think about that?
0: All the time. Like, there's some days I'm literally outside walking my dog, and I'm looking up to the sky. I'm like wondering, Lord, I know you see me.
2: Yeah.
0: But what do others see? Because I don't know those answers.
2: Sure, and probably specifically your mama.
0: And she wrote this. I hope that you see that I can still hear your voice. Not in a loud way like I used to, but in those quiet moments. When I'm trying to do the right thing, or when I'm tired, or hurting, or about to give up, I hear you reminding me to be kind, to pray first, to forgive even when it's hard, and to keep going, even when life doesn't look like the way I thought it would. I hope that you see the things you poured into me didn't disappear when you left.
2: Yeah.
0: They became a part of who I am. Your love is in the way I care for people. Your faith is in the way I keep trying. Your strength is in the way I get back up. And your prayers are still showing up in places you never got to see. You have been and always will be my safe place and my first home. So I hope you see that I'm trying to live like your prayers worked. I hope you see that your love didn't leave with you. It stayed in my bones. And I'll carry it with me for my kids to know you through me. Mom, lastly, I need you to know this. I still miss you like I did as a child, but I'm no longer lost because the God who held your hand home is the God who's holding me now. I don't know where you are with your Mother's Day, but if you are hurting, the same God who carried your mom home is the same God who loves you now.
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5: Hey K-Love, this is Jamie McDonald, and this is the story behind my new song, Ain't No Way.
6: Ain't no way that he's gonna let me down.
5: It's so easy for us to say, God, where are you? Have you forgotten about me? But there's no way you're gonna let me down.
6: My God, he's got a history.
5: As I look back over my life, there's not one time that you failed me, and you're going to show up for me now. And that's what Ain't No Way is all about.
7: I just know that each day that I would tune in, it had such a powerful impact, not only in my life, but on my heart and my capability to walk through that dark season with joy and hope. And I think that's the biggest thing that God has spoke to me. And I think he used this station, Instrumental, to be able to say, against all odds, not just surviving the situation, but thriving. And that was amazing to me.
8: Do you remember when you were growing up wanting the same jeans that everybody else had? Or maybe it was that pair of tennis shoes. I think most of us were seeking validation by wearing these items like, see, I belong. But what if we took that same zeal to fit in and focused our attention on something more eternal? Ephesians 5:1 says, imitate God, therefore, in everything you do, because you are his dear children. I'm Monica, and that's your verse of the day on Positive, Encouraging K-Love.

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1: 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And you do that when you're a K-Love Insider. 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All right.

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He can make it better. He can make it purposeful. 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

0: All right, let's take a 1 second pause, a little check-in. How long have you been scrolling? I'm Randy, it's Caleb. Ah, no judgment, trust me, I'm with you. I just caught myself, and that's why I'm asking you. You know, you pick up the phone for 1 second, suddenly 1 second turns into like 15 minutes, and your brain, your heart, just starts to feel heavy and anxious for no specific reason. Do you feel that way too, when you're scrolling and scrolling? I think somewhere along the way, we just kind of stop being and we just start taking in so much stuff so quickly. And a lot of it doesn't mean anything. And I think that's why we start to feel heavy. If we're not taking in good stuff, we're not going to fill up with good stuff. So maybe together, this is our little sign to just pause today and set our phones down. Here, listen. I know. It was in my hand as I'm talking. So I get you. But let's take a breath. Let's get our minds quiet again. It's usually in the quiet that we get our peace back. 3, 2, 1, pause. Phones down. It feels good. And you see, I want you to notice I had to put my phone down twice.
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2: 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Reminder, God is not finished.
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5: The radio just quit working, and me and my wife were just driving down the road one day, and it just started playing out of nowhere. And it was Caleb, and I feel like that was the beginning of our journey back to God. My whole family got baptized about a month ago, and we found a church, and it's just like that was like the center point of it all. Like, I feel like that started every bit of it. It was just amazing how it all happened. Like, okay, I hear you, God. I'm listening. We're just so joyful now, so thankful for everything that you've done for us.
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If you are celebrating today, we're celebrating with you. If you need a hug, we're here to hug you. K-Love is with you every step of the way. Your reminders that God is with you every

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